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big Lenny Kravitz has just kicked off this Wednesday morning show, the 26th of August. This is Hump Day. That song has gone out to Chrissy and Auds. I know they're both Lenny Kravitz fans, and I know they're going to enjoy that one. Are you going to go my way? I'm Stuart Calvey. I am the voice of the early morning breakfast show here at City Sound. It is 6:04 on this Wednesday, the 26th of August, the early morning breakfast show. How are you doing? It's a bank holiday weekend coming up. Do you have a Monday off? Nice long weekend for you? A bit of a lay-in? Hopefully so. Like me, I will definitely be here on Monday, or I should be at least, anyway, as far as I know. Elton John and Blue is coming up next. Sorry seems to be the hardest word. After that, I'll remind you how you can contact the station. I'm going to have to do a little bit of work, find out if we've got any music that we can be celebrating on this day in music history. And, of course, I need to be finding out if we have a musician's birthday to celebrate. I'm trying not to leave it to the absolute last minute this morning. And we've got some 80s stuff lined up. And I've already got it sorted, actually. And I'm pretty pleased with the first one I've got sorted. Well, they're both good. But the first one, yes, it's a bit of a banger. Well, a 1980s banger anyway. Just like me.

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That was for Gary Norden in Perth, Western Australia. Corinne Bailey Ray, Put Your Records On, Madonna's next, and Dance Etc. It is 6:15. It is Wednesday morning. It is hump day. It is the 26th of August, and we've got a bank holiday forward to look forward to.

That's for Tony Mack in Billericay and Dua Lipa, Training Season. Now, I said at the top of the show that the 80s stuff that I'd already selected, this first one, I do love. I don't know why. When I put it on, it's a bit cheesy. It's definitely very 80s, but there's something about it that lifts my mood, lifts my spirits. I'm not quite sure what it reminds me of. I don't know, the youth club or a party or something, but it kind of gets me wanting to have a bit of a stomp around. And it's the Jay Gillis Band and Centrefold. It's an anthem of its time. I'm sure if you were around then, you will know what I'm talking about. And after that, Shalimar, A Night to Remember.

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and Indie Anthem there, Kaiser Chiefs, and Ruby. Now, we're celebrating this time in music history. We're going back to 2024, so only, what was that, a couple of years ago, isn't it? So not too far in our memories. It was the Paris Olympics, and Lady Gaga was one of the headline acts to open up the Olympics. So we're going to be celebrating that, the Paris Olympics, on this day, the 26th of August, 2024. They kicked off, and I'm being a bit cheesy because the Olympics, what song did I choose?

0: 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All the hits. 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
1: First hour has flown by as it always does. We've just heard Olivia Dean and Man I Need. And Olivia Rodrigo's up next. Obviously something to do with the Olivias this morning, and the song is Stupid Song. We've got Workplace Anthems this morning at 10 a.m. It isn't with Lynn and Olivia, it's with Rebecca Skingley. Becca is going to be in the house 10 a.m. till midday, so make sure you do stay tuned in for that one. Wednesday morning feels here at City Sound is nearly 6:57.

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1: Dolly Parton died after a brief battle with cancer, according to her publicist. It was announced she passed away in Nashville at the age of 80 yesterday. Here in the UK, audience members gasped as news of her death was announced on stage before a performance of 9 to 5 The Musical.
2: Good evening. Before we begin tonight's performance of 9 to 5, we would like to take a moment to remember the remarkable Dolly Parton, who has sadly passed away today.
1: An inquest into the death of Professor Jason Arday is due to open. He'd faced intense scrutiny over accusations of plagiarism. He was found dead in London on August the 14th. A Met Office yellow warning for thunderstorms is in place across much of England and Wales, including London and parts of the Midlands and the North. And the Celtic captain says there were no excuses for the players after they lost 5-1 to LASK in an incredible Champions League playoff collapse. That's the latest from Radio News Hub. I'm Liz Whittaker.
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Toxic Britney Spears just kicked off the second hour of this early morning breakfast show here at City Sound. It's 7:05. I'm Stuart Calvey, the voice of the early morning breakfast show, taking us up to 8 a.m. this morning. And you know what? I'm going to be back here on Thursday morning at 6 a.m. with the early morning breakfast show. Now, artist with a birthday today, Stormzy. I'm a fan of Stormzy, got to tell you. Big fan of his, and I'm going to have gone for a bit of a collab as well. Stormzy and Ed Sheeran, I think they've done a few things together, haven't they? Yes, what an interesting act them two are together. And to celebrate Stormzy's birthday, the song we're going for is Own It. After that, I'll remind you how you can contact the station here at City Sound. And I can see we've got some Chaka Khan coming up. Boogie's in my soul. I love Chaka Khan. She's such a superstar and still producing, making great songs.

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1: 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You're number one for music in Chelmsford. 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

0: Don't forget, you can listen to all of our shows again on repeat, on playback. 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We've made it absolutely foolproof. Even I can do it. So you can listen to us on the move wherever you are, whatever time of day it is.
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0: very, very distinctive voice. Of course she has. And well, I'll tell you who it is. Heather Small, but you know that already, don't you? That was Proud. And that's for Sam in Benfleet. Good morning to you, Sam. Clean Bandit and Jesseline coming up now. And Rather Be.
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I'd rather be. Got to do some housekeeping and make sure I do this because they are my mates. Jason and Neil are in the house tonight at 7 p.m. every Wednesday evening with the Indie Hour. So do tune into that one. They know their music. And Jason always puts in a little, quite a few little factoids about music. Jason's a big musician himself, been on stage, been on telly, and all of that kind of stuff. So he knows music inside out. LSD, Labyrinth is up next, and Thunderclouds, and straight after that, we've got Lightning Bolt and Jack Buck. It's a bit of symmetry there, isn't there?

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A birthday shout out from Martin to his lovely girlfriend Dina. So happy birthday, Dina. Martin, are you doing something nice this evening to celebrate her birthday? I'm sure you are. Have a lovely evening and have a lovely birthday. Avicii and Let Me Down is next.

Shania Twain, Anna Marie, and Unhealthy. Bit of country there for us. Time to spin one more disc, Home Wrecker, Somba, before it is time for me to walk out the studio on this Wednesday morning. But do stay tuned in to City Sound. We've got a busy morning, I can assure you. It is nearly 8 a.m. This is the early morning breakfast show. Whatever you're doing out there, folks, stay safe, have fun. Big smiles on your face. We've got a bank holiday weekend to look forward to. Same place, same time tomorrow morning at 6 a.m. From me, Stuart Calvi. It is love, peace and hair grease.

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1: Dolly Parton's publicist says she died after a brief battle with cancer. Here in the UK, audience members at a performance of 9 to 5, the musical, learned of her death just before the show as a tribute was read out.
2: 9 to 5 was originally written and produced by Dolly, whose extraordinary talent, creativity and spirit are woven into every part of this work.
1: There's some bad news for our bank accounts. Regulator Ofgem's lifted the energy price cap to a three-year high. Experts say bills will rise by another 4%. Police investigations are continuing into the events surrounding Saturday's deadly A66 crash after five more arrests were made yesterday. Cleveland police have detained a total of 17 people following the collision near Middlesbrough in which two police officers and five young men died. And we're being warned there's a risk of flooding and difficult driving conditions till 10 tonight. A Met Office yellow warning for thunderstorms is in place across much of England and Wales. That's the latest from Radio News Hub. I'm Liz Whittaker.
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1: Sunny spells and scattered showers moving north, some heavy with hail and thunder leading to the risk of flooding. Scotland staying largely dry, highs of 26 degrees Celsius.

0: Celtic have thrown away a four-goal lead in Austria as they missed out on the Champions League for the second year running. The Scottish champions started off 4-0 up on aggregate against LASK with a 21st-minute deflected strike, but went on to endure one of their all-time European lows with a 5-1 defeat. In the League Cup, Premier League trio Coventry, Hull and Brentford all progress into the next round. Leeds produced a second win at Notts Forest in 3 days. Hull, Norwich City, Barnsley and Lincoln City are amongst other teams that will all take on the third round. In transfer news, Man United have signed Brighton midfielder Carlos Baleba. It's a 5-year deal worth £70 million. And in the cricket, England captain Joe Root says he's not happy with the latest drinking drama to engulf his side.
1: If I'm being brutally honest, I'm really hacked up. I'm really disappointed that after last week's performance, we're sat here and we're talking about something nothing.
0: Pace bowler Bryden Carr was removed from the squad for this week's second test against Pakistan.
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10: 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By royal appointment, starring the lovely Jane Asher as the Queen comes to the theatre between the 20th and the 24th of October. 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Do go and have a look. Cinderella, the pantomime, 27th of November, all the way through to the 3rd of Jan. Everyone likes a panto. Make sure you book your tickets for that. The Owl Who Came for Christmas is a heartwarming festive family show inspired by a true story of Rosie the Owl, who is discovered hiding in the family's Christmas tree, with songs, puppetry, audience participation and a charming stage adaptation. All available at chelmsfordtheatres.co.uk for the show between the 12th of December and the 2nd of January.
0: For more information and details of future events, visit chelmsfordtheatre.co.uk. 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

0: 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Weather.
1: Sunny spells and scattered showers moving north, some heavy with hail and thunder leading to the risk of flooding. Scotland staying largely dry, highs of 26 degrees Celsius.
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1: Tributes to Dolly Parton are being paid around the world. Taylor Swift says she was true grace and true grit all in one dazzling person following the singer's death at the age of 80. Sir Tom Jones says it's left him feeling a great emptiness. And audience members gasped last night as the sad news was announced on stage before a performance of 9 to 5, the musical in West Sussex.
2: Tonight, we will perform the piece as she intended, with great respect and affection for the woman whose vision brought it to life. Our thoughts are with Dolly's family, friends, and all those around the world who loved and admired her.
1: Ofgem has raised the energy price cap to a three-year high. Experts are blaming the war with Iran, which has pushed wholesale energy prices higher, as well as hot weather across Europe, increasing gas demand for power to meet aircon needs. And Celtic have crashed out of the Champions League after being beaten 5-1 by LASK. That's the latest. From Radio News Hub, I'm Liz Whittaker.
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1: Sunny spells and scattered showers moving north, some heavy with hail and thunder leading to the risk of flooding. Scotland staying largely dry, highs of 26 degrees Celsius.

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1: Celtic have thrown away a four-goal lead in Austria as they missed out on the Champions League for the second year running. The Scottish champions started off 4-0 up on aggregate against LASK with a 21st-minute deflected strike, but went on to endure one of their all-time European lows with a 5-1 defeat. In the League Cup, Premier League trio Coventry, Hull and Brentford all progress into the next round. Leeds produced a second win at Notts Forest in 3 days. Hull, Norwich City, Barnsley and Lincoln City are amongst other teams that will all take on the third round. In transfer news, Man United have signed Brighton midfielder Carlos Baleba. It's a 5-year deal worth £70 million. And in the cricket, England captain Joe Root says he's not happy with the latest drinking drama to engulf his side.
2: If I'm being brutally honest, I'm really hacked off. I'm really disappointed that after last week's performance, we're sat here and we're talking about something nothing.
1: Pace bowler Bryden Carr was removed from the squad for this week's second test against Pakistan. City Sound.

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4: 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We've got some great songs for, let's face it, the best decade for music. 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Or is that just me? I do like to mix it up a little bit. 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Why not? 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I'll be here to keep you company every weekday afternoon with Jenna, 4 till 5, on the Naughties Hour on City Sound. I'm still a bit sad that I haven't met Michael Bublé yet, given the fact that I've pretty much been in love with him since the 90s.

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1: Chelmsford Theatre's latest brochure will be hitting the doormats this week with another fabulous selection of entertainment hurtling right onto their stage. 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Do go and have a look. Cinderella, the pantomime, 27th of November, all the way through to the 3rd of Jan. Everyone likes a panto. Make sure you book your tickets for that. The Owl Who Came for Christmas is a heartwarming, festive family show inspired by a true story of Rosie the Owl, who is discovered hiding in the family's Christmas tree, with songs, puppetry, audience participation, and a charming stage adaptation. 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
2: Hi, this is Paul Dupree, and here's our local artist record of the week for this week. Lydia Cass is one of those indie pop singer-songwriters who you feel is just on the edge of something big. Her new single showcases the atmospheric sound she and her producer Arthur Black have managed to achieve over the last couple of years. With a BBC introducing and Latitude appearance under Lydia's belt already, this is Be All Mine.

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1: People around the world are remembering Dolly Parton following her death at the age of 80. She'd fought a brief battle with cancer. Julia Roberts, who starred in Steel Magnolias with her, says she was a magical and joyous human. Dolly sold more than 100 million records during a career spanning six decades. Musician Alice Maria says her influence goes further still.
2: She was like the first person that I always looked up to because she showed that you could be like curvy and still have a career and be respected. Like, for me especially, that was such a moment when I was younger.
1: There's bad news for our bank accounts. Regulator Ofgem has raised the energy price cap to a three-year high this morning. Forecasts say we'll see bills rise by another 4% in the latest hike this year. And we're being warned there's a risk of flooding and difficult driving conditions till 10 tonight. A Met Office yellow warning for thunderstorms is in place across much of England and Wales. That's the latest from Radio News Hub. I'm Liz Whittaker.
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Good morning. You are listening to Workplace Anthems on City Sound with me, Rebecca. I've got 2 hours of feel-good tunes to keep you powering through the workday. Whether you're at work, working from home, stuck in traffic, in the staff room, or simply avoiding the thing you're supposed to be doing, I've got you covered. Let's get Wednesday moving.

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I hope your Wednesday is treating you well so far. I've got plenty more music on the way, so whatever you're up to, stick around.

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4: Dolly Parton has been remembered as a true country music icon following her death aged 80. The musician was best known for her genre-defining hits, including 9 to 5, I Will Always Love You and Jolene. The singer's death was announced by her nephew, Brian Seaver, who said sharing the news was an honour that is mixed with absolute pride and great sadness.
5: My family and I have shared a lifetime of beautiful memories with Dolly. But so have you. She has always been on your television, your record player, your CD, and on your phone playlist, becoming an extended part of your family whether you liked it or not. Our family and the team she has entrusted with her legacy will work diligently to ensure her spirit will live with us forever.
4: Many celebrities from across the world have paid tribute to the country star online, including Sir Elton John, who says that Dolly Parton is irreplaceable. US President Donald Trump says that flags will be lowered across America in Dolly's honour.
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I've still got loads of great music still to come.

Massive Attack with Unfinished Symphony there. Rebecca here, just keeping your Wednesday moving with a mix of feel-good tracks and a few songs to help that morning go a little bit quicker. Here's another one.

A quick shout out for our social media before we get back to the music. If you haven't already, give us a follow on Facebook, Instagram and TikTok. That's at City Sound Chelmsford. 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
1: Tributes are being paid to Dolly Parton, who's died aged 80 following a brief battle with cancer. Beyonce says she was the North Star, bold and brilliant, talented and tenacious. Here in the UK, audience members gasped as news of her death was announced on stage before a performance of 9 to 5, the musical.
2: Good evening. Before we begin tonight's performance of 9 to 5, we would like to take a moment to remember the remarkable Dolly Parton, who has sadly passed away today.
1: Ofgem's raised the energy price cap to a three-year high. Experts are blaming the war with Iran, which has pushed wholesale energy prices higher, as well as hot weather across Europe, increasing gas demand for power to meet aircon needs. And former England forward Raheem Sterling has been charged with dangerous driving and possession of nitrous oxide after a crash involving a Lamborghini. Hampshire and Isle of Wight constabulary say the charges follow a single vehicle collision on the M3 back in May. That's the latest from Radio News Hub. I'm Liz Whittaker.
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Good morning. If you're joining us, this is Workplace Anthems on City Sound. We are halfway through the show, but there's still plenty of music to come before midday.

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Whatever your plans are for the rest of the day, hopefully we've been helping make the morning that more enjoyable. Let's keep the music going.

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You are listening to Workplace Anthems here on City Sound. Thanks for spending part of your Wednesday morning with me. We are heading towards midday now, but we are not done yet. I've got a few more feel-good anthems before I hand over.

And that's Wednesday morning done. A huge thank you for your company this morning. Don't go anywhere, as the City Sound Lunch with Roy is up next. Have a fantastic rest of your day.

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1: Tributes are being paid to Dolly Parton, who has died at aged 80 following a brief battle with cancer. The biggest names in music have detailed her impact and legacy. Country music aficionado and fellow Tennessean Baylen Leonard told us she was inspiring.
2: She never tried to make herself fit into a box, and she encouraged everyone else. She's so many quotes, but one of them said, "Find out who you are and do it on purpose." And I think that's something that we could all learn from.
1: Next, the Prime Minister Andy Burnham says he recognises rising energy bills are difficult for people. It's after Ofgem raised its price cap by 4% to a three-year high. A man has been arrested and charged in connection with the attempted murder of two police officers in South Lanarkshire. Police Scotland say the officers were carrying out inquiries when a van was deliberately driven at them. And the shingles vaccine, currently used by the NHS, may slash the risk of heart disease, heart failure and stroke. According to experts, if all over 60s had the jab, it could prevent tens of thousands of deaths. That's the latest from Radio News Hub. I'm Tanita Sim.
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0: Sabrina Carpenter and Taste kicks off today's lunchtime show. Welcome along, it's City Sound. My name's Roy. I'm here with you for the next 2 hours with a City Sound lunch.
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2: Hi, this is Paul Dupree, and here's our local artist record of the week for this week. Lydia Cass is one of those indie pop singer-songwriters who you feel is just on the edge of something big. Her new single showcases the atmospheric sound she and her producer Arthur Black have managed to achieve over the last couple of years. With the BBC introducing and Latitude appearance under Lydia's belt already, this is Be All Mine.

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2: 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It was Bill Mine by Linda Cass. I wouldn't normally play Dolly Parton on the lunchtime show, but with the sad news of her passing yesterday, I thought we'd better have one Dolly Parton track.

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3: This is Roger Cutting. 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Whether you like this or this. I can guarantee the best music every Saturday from midday. No, definitely no Cliff. Who let Cliff in? If you like great music and a bit of a laugh as well, join me every Saturday between 12 and 2 here at City Sound. It would be a shame to miss it.

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1: 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Cinderella, the pantomime, 27th of November, all the way through to the 3rd of Jan. Everyone likes a panto. Make sure you book your tickets for that. The Owl Who Came for Christmas is a heartwarming festive family show inspired by a true story of Rosie the Owl, who is discovered hiding in the family's Christmas tree, with songs, puppetry, audience participation and a charming stage adaptation. 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
1: This boogie's in my soul. 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
0: In my soul. That's Snoop Doggy Dogg and, of course, Chaka Khan. And what a great track that is. Right, what have I got to remind you? I've got to remind you that it's Wednesday. I've got to say thank you to Rebecca, because I forgot to do that at the beginning of the programme. She done the workplace anthems just before I started, and you can catch her later on. Why not get yourself down to Hotbox tonight? Rebecca is down there presenting the show live on the radio from 8 o'clock. Starts at 7 o'clock, live music from 8, and on the stage, Vincent Vermillion, Kerosene and Dear Boy and the Noise. It's going to be a great night down there. Tickets are available and there are still a few left on Dice FM. So if you want a ticket, they're £8 each. Go along, have a great night down at the Hotbox. And that's doors open at 7, music starts at 8, goes live on the radio on City Sound at 8 o'clock as well.
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0: Oh, that finished quicker than what I expected. That was Chappell Roan and Hot For You. Is it Hot For You? Or Hot To Go, yes. What's on this weekend? There's loads going on this weekend. You've got the Chelmsford Summer Series down at Central Park. They have still got tickets left. Friday night, not a bad lineup. It starts at 3 o'clock in the afternoon. There's the Sugar Babes, Annie Mac, Jody Marsh, and a few others down there. That's Friday night. Saturday, well, let's say McFly are there. It's going to be busy. There are a couple of tickets left if you want to get some. Why not go and support them down on Central Park? I know the weather's not predicted to be that good, but it doesn't matter when you're out enjoying yourself.
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1: That, of course, was Not Letting Go by Tiny Temper and Jess Glynn. 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
1: Tributes to Dolly Parton are being paid around the world. Country music aficionado and fellow Tennessean Baylen Leonard told us her appeal was universal.
2: I don't think there's anybody that I've ever met who hasn't danced along or sang along to 9 to 5 or Islands in the Stream or How to Cry to I Will Always Love You. It superseded country music. It became the soundtrack to our lives.
1: Her final song, which is currently locked inside a box at Dollywood, will be released just before her 100th birthday. Ofgem has raised the energy price cap to a three-year high. Experts are blaming the war with Iran, which has pushed up wholesale energy prices higher, as well as hot weather. A murder investigation has been launched after two people died in a house fire in Grangetown near Middlesbrough. Four other people have been injured in the incident on Birchington Avenue. And a fragment of rediscovered ancient Egyptian history dating back 3,500 years is set for auction on the 9th of September. That's the latest from Radio News Hub. I'm Tanita Sims.
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Avicii and Wake Me Up. And I'm going to remind you again, tonight at 8, live on the radio, from Hotbox, we've got three massive new bands, brilliant new bands, appearing at Hotbox tonight. 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The bands are, of course, let's see if I can get it right this time, Vincent Vermillion, Kerosene, and Dear Boy and the Noise. Our Rebecca will be down there presenting and hosting the show, and it will be going out live on the radio, or why not go down to the Hotbox and join in with the fun?

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1: Ofgem is expected to raise the energy price cap to a three-year high. Analysts are expecting household bills to increase after the Middle East conflict affected wholesale prices. The energy price cap will be revealed later today. Council and school workers have voted against strike action over pay. Unions balloted around 200,000 staff at 500 employers in England and Wales. Experts say that certain baby food pouches are equivalent to a fruit smoothie and should be avoided until a baby is at least 1 year old. Few baby foods sold in pouches meet the desired characteristics for complementary foods. That's what researchers have said after examining a range of products sold in UK supermarkets. Researchers have called for regulators to review whether or not these products should be sold as complementary foods. And talks will be held on bringing UK film, music and arts closer to Europe. The talks are happening with industry representatives at the Edinburgh Fringe Festival.
0: All the hits. Yesterday, today and the home of local unsigned acts. We are City Sound.

Jax Jones and Callum Scott and Whistle. Yes, that's a great sound. What's coming up this afternoon? Straight after the lunchtime, we go into the decades. The 80s hour with myself. Then there's the 90s hour with Alan Chambers. And the noughties with Jenna Beckett. That's... takes us up to 5 o'clock, and then at five you've got City Sound Drive with Andy Holmes from 7 till 9, and I'm reading out tomorrow's, so let's go over to today and read out today's. It's all the same till 7. At 7 o'clock tonight, it's the Indie Hour with Jason and Neil. Yeah, lots of indie tracks. And then from 8 till 10, live from the Hotbox, as I've mentioned a couple of times already, we got Rebecca and three live up-and-coming bands at the Hotbox, and it's all going out live on the radio as well. So if you can't get down there, you can listen and join in.

0: are on Central Park on Saturday, Saturday the 29th, and on Sunday you've got Craig David and TS5. Now, I thought, what is TS5? Being stupid and not knowing. TS5 was originated from a party he held in a penthouse at his home in Miami. And basically, it's live music, a bit of DJing and some MCing. And it will be a good feel-good afternoon, evening on Central Park on Sunday with Craig David.
1: What's your flavour? Tell me what's your flavour. What's your flavour?

0: David Guetta and Don't Let Me Go. I've got a correction to make tonight. Between 7 and 8, the Indie Hour is being brought to you by Stuart Calvary. Yeah, Jason and Neil are not here tonight. So I've had a piece of paper slipped over and saying, it's Stuart tonight. So that's the only correction I've got to make. Oh, that's not bad going for me, is it?
1: This is City Sound, the voice of the city.
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1: 12 UK citizens are among 384 travellers missing after a flash flood in Nepal. Hundreds of people were reported missing after an avalanche of ice and rock triggered massive flash floods. Next, tributes to Dolly Parton are being paid after she died aged 80 following a brief battle with cancer. The Prime Minister Andy Burnham says she leaves behind a legacy of great music. Country music aficionado and fellow Tennessean Baylon Leonard is creative director of the Long Road Festival, which is on at Leicestershire this weekend.
2: It's going to turn into quite a celebration of Dolly Parton. There are tens of thousands of country music fans all gathering together. There are close to 100 artists coming over, a lot of them from Nashville who worked with Dolly Parton and knew her personally, and I'm sure will be paying tribute in their own ways.
1: And the shingles vaccine currently used by the NHS may slash the risk of heart disease, heart failure and stroke. It could prevent tens of thousands of deaths. That's the latest from Radio News Hub. I'm Tanita Sims.
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0: Welcome along to the HSA. Yes, it's Roy here today, of course, because I'm here every day between 2 and 3 with the HS Hour. And what we're going to talk about today, how about haircuts and hairstyles from the 80s? Takes me right back to my 20s. What sort of haircut did you have during the 80s? I'll tell you about a couple of mine in a minute.
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0: duo from us at City Sound and 9 to 5 has brought us up to our third track of the day. And our third track of the day, as always, is our hit or miss track. Was it a hit? 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
4: 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With artists like Oasis and Blur, S Club 7, Britney Spears and massive hits from George Michael, Madonna, Michael Jackson and so many more, the 90s is absolutely packed with great music, and therefore it is only natural we have a whole hour every day of the week, the 90s hour, full of that great music. So join me, Alan Chambers, Monday to Friday afternoons 3 until 4 for the 90s hour on City Sound.
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0: KHC and the Sunshine Band, and that's the way I like it. It is time to reveal the answers to the hit or miss competition. And yes, Tony got it right. It was a miss in the UK. It only got to number four in 1986. But about 11 months later, it hit the US charts, where it got to number one. Well done, Tone. Give yourself a big round of applause.
1: Right

Whitney Houston, I Want to Dance with Somebody. If you want to dance with someone tonight, get yourself down to the Hotbox. We are going out live from the Hotbox at 8 o'clock this evening. We got three original bands down there this evening. And you can go down. Rebecca will be there jumping around and dancing around like she normally does, presenting and introducing it all to us on the radio. The three bands are Vincent Vermillion, Kerosene and Dear Boy and The Noise. It's going to be a great night down there. The doors open at 7 and you can get tickets for it on Dice FM. Right, I'm going to quickly run down what is on before then tonight. Of course, we go from the 80s into the 90s with Alan Chambers, and he leads us up to the noughties with Jenna. Then it's the City Sound Drive with Andy Holmes. And then you've got the Indie Hour. And this week, Stuart is sitting in for Jason and Neil. So they are great evening coming up on City Sound this evening. Get yourself down to Hotbox. Have some fun and have a dance. Jump around.

0: Lisa Stansfield and Cold Cuts and People Hold On. Right, I mentioned earlier about 80s hairstyles. What did you have? No one's got back to me yet. I'm very disappointed. Right, but I'm going to confess what I had. I had a perm. Yes, I did have a perm at one stage. I had curtains as well. And I also had my hair feather cut. Now, it's sort of like a billiard ball. Shiny on top.
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0: Darby and Sign Your Name. I've got time for two more before Alan comes on. I'm going to give you a quick rundown on what's on tomorrow morning. Stuart Galvery is getting up bright and early to bring you the early breakfast show. And then at 8 till 10, instead of Gary T, Matt Sterry's doing the 8 o'clock breakfast show. There you go. 10 o'clock, we got Workplace Anthems with Tony Knight. And then at 12, Bob Wallace will be along with a City Sound Lunch. That brings us all the way back to 2 o'clock, and it'll be me again with some more 80s for you.
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1: Yes, and that's brought us up to our final track today. I never knew love like this. I will be back tomorrow at 2 to keep you company with some more great 80s tracks. Stay with City Sound, unless you're going down the hot box this evening. Ta-ta for today.

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1: 12 UK citizens are among 384 travellers missing after a flash flood in Nepal. Hundreds of people were reported missing after an avalanche of ice and rock triggered massive flash floods. Reports suggest a 13-year-old girl is amongst those missing. Next, tributes are being paid to Dolly Parton, who has died aged 80 following a brief battle with cancer. The biggest names in music have all detailed her impact and legacy. Country music aficionado Baylen Leonard told us she was inspiring.
2: She encouraged everyone else to be themselves, and I think that's something that we could all learn from.
1: A murder investigation has been launched after two people died in a house fire in Grangetown near Middlesbrough. Four other people have also been injured in the incident on Burcherton Avenue. And Andy Burnham has urged UK business to follow the example of Sainsbury's. It's after the retailer announced 10,000 work experience opportunities for young people to tackle youth unemployment. That's the latest from Radio News Hub. I'm Tanita Sims.
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Snap, of course, and Rhythm is a Dancer, a song that was a big hit across the nightclubs around the country. Of course, Duke's right at the forefront of that. So welcome along to the 90s Hour. I'm Alan Chambers, going to be with you till 4 o'clock. Thanks to Roy. He'll be back tomorrow with another 80s Hour. I've got for you, between now and 4 o'clock, the number one on this day in 1990, and another track from our Artist of the Week, Steps. So lots to look forward to, all from the decade that gave us Take That and Ross and Rachel on a break.

So, time for me to unveil today's lyric test. I'll give you some words that belong to a hit of the decade. You see if you can work out which one it is. So, here we go. Hello, party people. This is Captain Kim speaking. Hello, party people. This is Captain Kim speaking. So, do you remember that? It was another one of those songs from the 90s that it just absolutely reeks of 1990s, but is a good song. Just think about it. If you don't recognise it, think about where you might have heard those words elsewhere, and then think about where you might be headed. That's all I'm going to say. Maybe a clue that helps you, maybe it's not. But the song, one way or the other, will be here just before four.

So you might be listening to that song thinking, I could do better. Maybe you are an artist or a band starting out looking for your first big break. Well, City Sound can help you with that. We have a great show on a Wednesday evening with Paul Dupree and Transmission. And sometimes that show is live at the Hotbox with some live music, but it's always got local bands and artists playing the music and talking. And we also have the Record of the Week here on City Sound as well. So your song could be our Record of the Week, or it could be on Transmission, but it never will be unless you send it to us. And the way to do that is to get all your material together, attach it to an email, and send it to submissions@citysound.radio. Send us the details, and as I say, you have to be in it to win it, but you never know, it could be you.

That's D-Ream, but it's time now as we approach 3:30 for another track from our Artist of the Week. It's Steps this week with Ian H. Watkins at the helm, and today from them, a great hit, After the Love Has Gone.

0: Hard to believe it's already Wednesday. That means there's only two more Steps tracks to the weekend, Thursday and Friday, around this time. But how good are you with other 90s music knowledge? Here's a question for you. What was in the bottle that Christina Aguilera sang about? Was it a genie? Was it milk? Or was it a message? Recognise any of those? Genie, milk, message, in a bottle? One of them was sung about by Christina Aguilera. And I have that song coming up very shortly indeed here on the 90s Hour.
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So, did you think Christina Aguilera sung about a message in a bottle? Well, that was The Police, wasn't it? You knew that, really, didn't you? Did she sing about milk in a bottle? I don't think anyone has done that. Which leaves us with, of course, Genie in a Bottle, a song from Christina Aguilera.

So 1990, right back at the beginning of the decade. There were some great songs. I'm not sure today's number one on this day really fits into that, but it nevertheless is number one on this day. But let's have a quick look at what else was happening. Margaret Thatcher told George Bush during a Gulf crisis call that this was no time to go wobbly. The Iron Lady spoke. Iraq tightened its grip on Kuwait by besieging foreign embassies, refusing Baghdad's order to close. And Prince's Graffiti Bridge entered the UK album chart at number one. So that was the number one album. But what was number one at the top of the charts? Well, we dust it down once a year. We allow it onto the 90s hour only once. It is with Timmy Mallett. It is the itsy bitsy teeny weeny yellow polka dot bikini from Bombalurina.

0: That's All Saints, and before that we had Bombalurina, the number one on this day in 1990. I promise you, it's back in the record library under lock and key and will not be seen until this time next year, if indeed we get it out at all. But that's it. We'll have another number one on this day tomorrow. Coming up later on, though, I mentioned it earlier on, we have the Live at the Hotbox. That's Vincent Vermillion. Get that right. Vincent Vermillion, Dear Boy and the Noise, and Kerosene, all live on stage at the Hotbox and live on your radio here at City Sound. So a great thing to listen to or get along to. If you fancy something different, it's a bingo night at the Bootmaker, and it's track session at the Chelmsford Sports and Athletic Centre.
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0: The clock has run out on the lyric test. The lyrics today were, "Hello, party people. This is Captain Kim speaking. Where do party people go on a plane? Of course, they go to Ibiza. This is the Venga Boys."
2: "Hello, party people. This is Captain Kim speaking. Welcome aboard Venga Airways. After takeoff, we'll pump up the sound system, because we're going..."

0: Lisa.
1: Hopefully, if you've got a summer holiday still to take, you'll be as good as that one sounds from the Venga Boys. They're off to Ibiza. That's it from me. I'll be back tomorrow at 3 o'clock for another 90s hour. Jenna's got the noughties hour and Annie Holmes' A City Sound Drive to come. I'll leave you with Robbie Williams and Millennium.

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1: Including UK citizens, are reported missing after an avalanche triggered massive flash floods in Nepal. At least 22 people have died after the Botakoshi River flooded around 9 a.m. this morning. Tributes to Dolly Parton are being paid around the world. Country music aficionado Baylen Leonard told us her appeal was universal.
2: I don't think there's anybody that I've ever met who hasn't at some point danced along or sang along to 9 to 5 or Jolene or Islands in the Stream or How to Cry to I Will Always Love You. Her music, it superseded country music. It became the soundtrack to our lives.
1: The Duke and Duchess of Sussex have reportedly returned to the UK with their children. The family announced last week they would be settling in the UK for an extended period of time. And Blind Date is coming back to our tellies, this time with reality star Maura Higgins hosting. It'll be on Disney+. That's the latest from Radio News Hub. I'm Lucy Gorman-Lee.
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don't walk away from Javeen. I think she was one of the X Factor contestants, wasn't she? I wonder whatever happened to her. I might have to give her a little Google, I think, see what happened after the noughties. I've got some great songs to play you for Noughties Hour. I am Jenna and I will be here with you until 5 o'clock. Massive thank you to our lovely Alan for 90s Hour just before I began, warming us up for some noughties nostalgia. And Andy Holmes will be here at 5 o'clock when I'm done. He's got songs from all different decades, as well as the news and traffic that you need. So your afternoon is sorted here on City Sound, the voice of Chelmsford. I'm going to get Scissor Sisters on for you next. This is I Don't Feel Like Dancing.

Cupid's Chokehold from Gym Class Heroes. And before that, we had the lovely Paloma Faith with New York. I have got some more crackers to play you until 5 o'clock. So stick around with me this afternoon. I hope you're having a great week, by the way. I'm going to get this one on just to make it even better. It's Red Hot Chili Peppers and Danny California.

Groove Jet from Spiller, one of the first tastes that we had of the beautiful Sophie Ellis-Bextor, who is obviously still going strong, doing her thing in the, what are we in now? 2026, what would we call that decade? I don't know. But all the way from the noughties, she's doing well. I've got James Morrison and Nelly Furtado next. This is Broken Strings.

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Hole in the Head from Sugar Babes. It's Naughty's Hour. You're here with me, Jenna. Thanks so much for listening in and being here. If you'd like to get involved with the show, you've still got another half hour, so get on the WhatsApp 07568 771 825, or you can email studio@citysound.radio. We always love to hear from our listeners. I'm going to slow things down next. This is S Club 7 and Have You Ever.

caught in the middle from A1. It's time for some Britney Spears. You all know I'm such a fan, and I do try and shoehorn her into every single Naughty's Hour show. You're welcome. This is Born to Make You Happy.

Walking Away from Craig David. That is almost it from me, I'm afraid, but I'll be back tomorrow, don't worry, 4 till 5. I hope you'll join me then. Andy Holmes is up next, and I've just got time for one more. This is Kelly Clarkson, and Since You've Been Gone.

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1: 13-year-old girl is reportedly among UK tourists who are feared missing after flash floods in Nepal. At least 22 people have died after the Bhotakoshi River flooded around 9 a.m. this morning, destroying several villages. It's reported that the Duke and Duchess of Sussex have returned to the UK. The family is said to be settling in the UK for an extended period of time. Tributes to Dolly Parton are being paid after she died aged 80 following a brief battle with cancer. Benin Leonard is a country music aficionado.
2: Actually, I think it's going to turn into quite a celebration of Dolly Parton. There are tens of thousands of country music fans all gathering together. There are close to 100 artists coming over, a lot of them from Nashville who worked with Dolly Parton and knew her personally.
1: And YouTube group The Sidemen have developed a new reality show for Netflix. It's called Outside, a spin-off of their series Inside. It'll premiere in autumn. From Radio News Hub, I'm Lucy Gorman-Lee.
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Very good evening. Welcome along City Sounds Drive on this Wednesday night. How are you doing? Had a good day today? Hopefully you have done. And I'm with you through till 7 o'clock this evening. 26th of August, today's date. National Dog Day. Didn't we have one of these for cats the other day, where you're just going to go and look after the cat and pat it and all the other bits and pieces that cats always want them to do? Dog Day, National Dog Day. Is it going to be pampered any more than it usually is? Now, let's be honest, I don't think so. But National Dog Day today. If you've got a dog today, then, you know, give it a pat from me as well. Thank you very much. Let's make

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1: Showers easing across England and Wales, though some making their way into southern Scotland. Further thunderstorms and torrential rain overnight with a low of 14 degrees Celsius.

0: on Facebook, Instagram and TikTok as well. A number of ways across those social channels. Just on 10 past five, so let's find out what's happening with the sport.
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2: Manchester City have completed the £85.6 million signing of midfielder Ayew Boadi. The 18-year-old Morocco international has signed a five-year contract at the Etihad Stadium. Manchester City posted his reaction to the move.
3: I'm really happy, really proud to be here. One of the greatest clubs in the world, and I hope everything's going to be right in the future.
2: There's more League Cup second round action tonight. League One Bradford take on Championship side Burnley at home. Newcastle host West Bromwich Albion. And Tottenham Hotspur take on Charlton Athletic. The late game sees Preston North End host Everton at home. Bruno Fernandes says he's determined to make it right against Ipswich and belatedly begin Manchester United's push to better last season's third place finish. Michael Carrick's Red Devils lost 2-0 against Hull in their season opener. And Josh Tong says straight talking England captain Joe Root has left his players in no doubt about the standards of behaviour he expects as they look to shore up their image.

0: Backstreet Boys from City Sound, keeping you up to date with the latest travel news every half an hour from just about 5 minutes time all the way through to 10 to 7 tonight. But before that, here we have Paul Dupree.
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2: Hi, this is Paul Dupree, and here's our local artist record of the week for this week. Lydia Cass is one of those indie pop singer-songwriters who you feel is just on the edge of something big. Her new single showcases the atmospheric sound she and her producer Arthur Black have managed to achieve over the last couple of years. With a BBC introducing and Latitude appearance under Lydia's belt already, this is Be All Mine.

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3: Good afternoon. Looking busy now on the roads. The A120 eastbound is heavy towards Galley's Corner in Braintree. A131 southbound also looking slow towards the Marks Farm roundabout. Looking at Colchester City Centre, Carriage Avenue eastbound is slow towards the Ipswich Road roundabout, as well as Magdalen Street. Lexden Road is slow between Stanway and Lexden. Chelmsford City Centre now, all approaches to the Army and Navy roundabout this afternoon heavily congested. Queues on Parkway back now to Victoria Road tab. Westway and Waterhouse Lane both looking congested, as well as Van Diemen's Road. A12 northbound is slow on the Chelmsford bypass to Junction 16 at Gallywood and 19 for Boreham, and then on the Witham bypass to Junction 22 and Junction 24. Rayleigh, it's slow on the High Street and on Crown Hill. A130 southbound slow towards the Bonvilles roundabout. 127 eastbound is slow between Basildon and Rayleigh Weir. A13 eastbound in South Bentfleet looking heavy, and Canvey Way is slow southbound between Sadler's Farm and the Waterside roundabout. Public transport not looking too bad. Replacement buses in operation on Greater Anglia between Wickford and Southminster following the derailment a couple of weeks ago. A normal service is operating on the South and Victoria line, and on C2C minor cancellations between London Fenchurch Street and Upminster due to a track fault. That's the latest from the Essex Traffic Control Centre.
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11: 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Cinderella, the pantomime, 27th of November, all the way through to the 3rd of Jan. Everyone likes a panto. Make sure you book your tickets for that. The Owl Who Came for Christmas is a heartwarming festive family show inspired by a true story of Rosie the Owl, who is discovered hiding in the family's Christmas tree, with songs, puppetry, audience participation and a charming stage adaptation. 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

0: weather.
1: Showers easing across England and Wales, though some making their way into southern Scotland. Further thunderstorms and torrential rain overnight with a low of 14 degrees Celsius.

0: City Sounds, your local DAB station for Chelmsford. A very warm welcome. Thanks for joining me. I'm Andy with you through till 7. Looking into the community diet, just on 20 to 6. Let's see what's happening tomorrow, 11 till 11.30. Museum Memories, Oakland Garden Summer Tour happening at the Museum of Chelmsford. 12 till 1, Kids Crafting Club. It is a John Lewis and Partners. On Friday, 12 till 1, Little Locals, Little Gardens Yoga happening at Patch. And then finally on Friday night, 7.30 to 9, Friday Night Yin is happening at Highwood Village Hall. And don't forget, all over the weekend, Friday, Saturday, Sunday, as it's a bank holiday weekend, we head in towards that Chelmsford Summer Series. The event's going on. Sugar Babes on Friday night, headlining Saturday, McFly, and on Sunday, Craig David. If you go into that, I will see you there. Might be slightly damp, but fingers are crossed that they've got it wrong on the weather. You never know. It's been absolutely gorgeous the last few months, and one day that you want it to be really nice, who knows? We wait to see on Sunday what it's going to be like. But if you're going off to that, then do have a good time. Anything you'd like to let us know on email that we can pass on to everybody else at any event you've got going on for free, let us know. The email address, studio@citysound.radio.
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2: 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No wonder they sound miffed. So let's lend them a paw. Let's take our rubbish with us and bin it properly. National Highways. And what's that? They said thanks very much.
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1: Good afternoon. Problems at the Fair Glen interchange on the A1245, which is partially blocked due to a broken down vehicle heading towards the A127. Long delays on all approaches to the roundabout. A120 eastbound slow approaching Galley's Corner in Braintree. Also looking slow between Coggeshall and Mark's Tay. Colchester City Centre, very slow on approaches to the Combank roundabout on all approaches. Looking very slow as well on the A133 Cowdrey Avenue towards the Ipswich Road roundabout. And very slow around the Greenstick roundabout. A133 also looking slow between Wheelie and Freighton in both directions. Chelmsford City Centre, again, very slow on all approaches to the Army and Navy roundabout. Van Diemen's Road in particular and Parkway looking very slow, as well as New London Road and Westway and Waterhouse Lane. Rayleigh is slow on Crown Hill and on the High Street. A13 eastbound slow between Stamford La Hope and Basildon. The A127 eastbound is slow between Nevenden and the Rayleigh Weir. Heading out Southend, it's slow on the A127 London bound on Victoria Avenue. And on public transport, Greater Anglia services are replaced by buses between Wickford and Southminster following the derailment. Good services in operation on other lines. That's latest from the Essex Traffic Control Centre.
0: 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City Sound. We are City Sound. All the hits. Yesterday, today, and the home of local unsigned acts.

Got the news at 6 o'clock, so let's get those eeny, meeny, miny questions underway. One of these is true, the other two are false. Which ones? Which? I'll give the answers in about 10 minutes' time. Awful bit of fun wherever we find you tonight. A number one question. A total of 1.1 million copies of Teletubbies Say Et-Al was sold in 1997. True or false? And I'm not going to do that again, the voice. The Teletubbies, 1.1 million. True or false? Number two, Phil Collins is only 5 feet 2 inches tall. True or false? Phil Collins, 5 feet 2. And finally, George Michael wrote Careless Whisper when he was just 20 years old. True or false? So George Michael, Phil Collins, or the Teletubbies. Which one of those is true? Which two are false? Answer, say, in about 10 minutes' time. Daniel Benningfield for you on City Sound.

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1: Actor Tim Curry has died at the age of 80. He's best known for his role as Dr. Frankenfurter in the Rocky Horror Picture Show. His longtime manager and friend Marcia Hurwitz says he died at his home in Los Angeles. Hundreds of people, including UK citizens, are reported missing after an avalanche triggered massive floods in Nepal. At least 22 people have died. Unique and irreplaceable country star Dolly Parton is being remembered after her death aged 80. Carrie Ann Rendell is a Dolly tribute performer.
2: It's like a big sister that's gone, you know? You know, when you're little, you aspire to be your big sister or your big cousin or your mother. And then all of a sudden, it's... She's passed.
1: And Rupert Grint is set to reprise his role as Ron Weasley on Broadway. He'll join the production of Harry Potter and the Cursed Child. That's the latest from Radio News Hub. I'm Lucy Gorman-Lee.
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City Sounds Drive on a Wednesday night. Thanks very much for joining me. I'm Andy with you through till 7. How are you doing? Hope you find you well. Just think, it's the last Wednesday of August 2026. September starting on Tuesday. So yeah, you noticed already, nights drawing in a lot quicker than they were a few weeks ago, wasn't it? So yeah, definitely, I believe on Tuesday, 1st of September, then meteorologically, autumn begins. Yeah, I don't want to even think about that one. So 26th of August, they say National Toilet Paper Day today. So yeah, where would we be without National Toilet Paper Day? Where would we be without toilet paper? Yeah, no, let's not even think about that one, shall we? Let's move on.

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1: Showers easing across England and Wales, though some making their way into southern Scotland. Further thunderstorms and torrential rain overnight with a low of 14 degrees Celsius.

0: to admit, one of my favourite U2 songs, The Sweetest Thing, here on City Sound on a Wednesday night. One of these questions was true, two are false. I set you these just before the news at 6 o'clock. Which is true, which two are false? A total of 1.1 million copies of Teletubbies Say Ayo were sold in 1997. That, depressingly, is true. Who was buying it? 1.1 million copies. If you got a copy at home, go on, admit it. It's there, just hiding away somewhere. True for number one. Number two, Phil Collins is not 5 feet 2 inches, 5 feet 6 inches. And George Michael wrote Careless Whisper when he was 20 years old. No, that's false. He was 17. What a hit that became, and still is such a wonderful song. So well done if you've got them right tonight. They were true, false, and false. If you've got them right, well done to you. If not, tomorrow night, just before six, I will set you more some questions then, and we'll see how you get on.
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2: Manchester City have completed the £85.6 million signing of midfielder Ayew Boadi. The 18-year-old Morocco international has signed a five-year contract at the Etihad Stadium. Manchester City posted his reaction to the move.
3: I'm really, really happy, really proud to be here, one of the greatest clubs in the world, and I hope everything's going to be right in the future.
2: There's more League Cup second-round action tonight. League One Bradford take on Championship side Burnley at home. Newcastle host West Bromwich Albion, and Tottenham Hotspur take on Charlton Athletic. The late game sees Preston North End host Everton at home. Bruno Fernandes says he's determined to make it right against Ipswich and belatedly begin Manchester United's push to better last season's third place finish. Michael Carrick's Red Devils lost 2-0 against Hull in their season opener, and Josh Tongue says straight-talking England captain Joe Root has left his players in no doubt about the standards of behaviour he expects as they look to shore up their image. Thank you.

0: to the delicious Last End, John Legend and Ordinary People. 20 past six, let's get the latest traffic news now, crossing over to the Essex Traffic Control Centre.
1: City Sound, traffic and travel.
2: Good afternoon. Problems at the Fair Glen interchange on the A1245, which is partially blocked due to a broken down vehicle heading towards the A127. Long delays on all approaches to the roundabout. A120 eastbound slow approaching Galley's Corner and Braintree. Also looking slow between Coggeshall and Mark's Tay. Colchester City Centre, very slow on approaches to the Combank roundabout on all approaches. Looking very slow as well on the A133 Cowdrey Avenue towards the Ipswich Road roundabout. And very slow around the Greenstick roundabout. A133 also looking slow between Wheelie and Freighton in both directions. Chelmsford City Centre, again very slow on all approaches to the Army and Navy roundabout. Van Diemen's Road in particular and Parkway looking very slow, as well as New London Road and Westway and Waterhouse Lane. Rayleigh is slow on Crown Hill and on the High Street. A13 eastbound slow between Stamford La Hope and Basildon. The A127 eastbound is slow between Nevenden and the Rayleigh Weir. Heading out Southend, it's slow on the A127 London bound on Victoria Avenue. And on public transport, Greater Anglia services are replaced by buses between Wickford and Southminster following the derailment. Good services in operation on other lines. That's latest from the Essex Traffic Control Centre.
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0: Programmes at Chelmsford Theatre all starting on Monday next week, all been quiet for the last couple of weeks. Starting Monday 31st through to the 1st of September. Chelmsford Theatre, you've got The Lion Inside. Bag of Chips, a drag show, is on Wednesday at the theatre. Thursday at the theatre, Jay Rayner, Nights Out in the Kitchen. And on Friday, Theatre Studio, Laura Lex, Yo-Yo, is a comedian, is going to be the show on there. Next door at the same time on Friday at the theatre, thank ABBA for the music. More details, what tickets are available and what else is coming up on the programme, head to the website chelmsfordtheatre.co.uk.
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4: I got a feeling. 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I've got some great songs for, let's face it, the best decade for music. They're just making everyone in such a better mood, aren't they? Or is that just me? 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Maybe you have a request. 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Why not? 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I'll be here to keep you company every weekday afternoon with Jenna, 4 till 5, on the Naughties Hour on City Sound. I'm still a bit sad that I haven't met Michael Bublé yet, given the fact that I've pretty much been in love with him since the 90s.
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1: Showers easing across England and Wales, though some making their way into southern Scotland. Further thunderstorms and torrential rain overnight with a low of 14 degrees Celsius.

0: you have not put your thinking caps on yet, you need to, because coming up this coming Saturday, Sunday and Monday, the big bank holiday weekend on its way again, weather, yeah, a bit mixed. No idea what's happening with that, so just cross your fingers and go out and let's see what happens, shall we? So, yeah, bank holiday weekend, have you got any plans? What are you going to do? Last barbecue of the summer, possibly DIY, because you get an extra day on Monday if you don't have to work. So whatever it's going to be, I hope you have a good time with whatever you are doing. Tonight on the TV, 7:30, ITV1, Celebrity Lingo. 8 o'clock on Channel 4, Kirsten Fields, Love It or List It. And 9 o'clock on BBC2, 9/11, Inside the President's War Room, documentary revealing how President George W. Bush and his staff dealt with the September 11 attacks. I've seen this. I think it's a repeat. And that's fascinating watch to go on about the 9/11 documentary, say, Inside the President's War Room. Just some of the programmes on the telly tonight.
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0: 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For the last time tonight, we're going to cross over to the Essex Traffic Control Centre.
1: City Sound, traffic and travel.
2: Good afternoon. Problems at the Fair Glen interchange on the A1245, which is partially blocked due to a broken down vehicle heading towards the A127. Long delays on all approaches to the roundabout. A120 eastbound slow approaching Galley's Corner in Braintree. Also looking slow between Coggeshall and Mark's Tay. Colchester City Centre, very slow on approaches to the Holmbank roundabout on all approaches. Looking very slow as well on the A133 Cowdrey Avenue towards the Ipswich Road roundabout. And very slow around the Greenstick roundabout. About A133 also looking slow between Wheelie and Freighton in both directions. Chelmsford City Centre again very slow on all approaches to the Army and Navy roundabout. Van Diemen's Road in particular and Parkway looking very slow, as well as New London Road and Westway and Waterhouse Lane. Rayleigh is slow on Crown Hill and on the High Street. A13 eastbound slow between Stamford La Hope and Basildon. The A127 eastbound is slow between Nevenden and the Rayleigh Weir. Heading out Southend it's slow on the A127 London bound on Victoria Avenue. And on public transport, Greater Anglia services are replaced by buses between Wickford and Southminster following the derailment. Good services in operation on other lines. That's latest from the Essex Traffic Control Centre.
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Catch you tomorrow evening between 5 and 7 for another City Sounds Drive. For me, Andy, have a wonderful Wednesday. Have a great Thursday as well. Paul Dupree with Transmission between 8 and 10 with your new music. But coming up after the news at 7 o'clock, for an hour, you've got the Indie Hour, Jason and Neil, with a whole hour of your indie music. And, you know, to get you in the mood, here's the Arctic Monkeys. I bet you look good on the dance floor. From us here at City Sounds.

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1: Police say a child is one of two people who died in a house fire in Middlesbrough. Two men have been arrested on suspicion of murder and they remain in police custody. The Rocky Horror Picture Show star Tim Curry has died aged 80. The Cheshire-born actor is known for playing Dr. Frankenfurter in the musical film and Pennywise the Clown in It. Dolly Parton is being remembered as a giant of an artist after her death aged 80. Carrie Ann Rendell is a Dolly tribute performer.
2: It lies a great responsibility that I now do for the fans, me and other Dolly Parton tributes. We have now got to aspire to be as Dolly as we've ever been.
1: Singer Miley Cyrus, who's Dolly's goddaughter, says she will see her in all of the most beautiful things. And Blind Date is coming back to our tellies, this time with reality star Maura Higgins hosting. It'll be on Disney+. That's the latest from Radio News Hub. I'm Lucy Gorman-Lee.
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0: Late night seduction and magnetic chaotic energy of a party. That sounds like how Wikipedia would explain that song.
1: Sounds like a party I want to go to.
0: Yeah, same. That was Franz Ferdinand with Do You Wanna. It's the Indie Hour with Neil and Jay. Here on City Sound, the voice of Chelmsford, a very good evening to you. What have we got coming up, Neil?
1: Tonight we have got a good show for you. As usual, we've got our 70 selection box, our What's On in Chelmsford. Last week we started our new feature, Fern's Corner. Unfortunately, she's on holiday for a couple of weeks, so we will return to her when she's back.
0: Holiday, Fern.
1: Yeah, enjoy. But we've got some good songs coming up for you tonight. Next up, though, we have got a couple of 90s songs. If you remember this, Good Enough by Dodgy and then Shining Light by Ash.

0: Shining Light by Ash. I actually saw them at Glastonbury last year. Yeah, it's quite like they played a really small stage because not many people wanted to see them, but I enjoyed it because I saw them a few times live in the 90s.
1: I remember them as a young Irish band coming in the 90s.
0: Yeah, I think they came out when they were like 16, 17, touring with Foo Fighters and mad. Anyway, a little bit of housekeeping. As always, the WhatsApp for the radio station is 07568 771825. As usual, we'd love you to get in touch, tell us about your day, tell us what songs you'd like us to play, or just say hello. The email is studio@citysound.radio, and don't forget that you can follow City Sound on Facebook, Instagram and TikTok.
1: Coming up next, we have a song that was originally written by Otis Redding, a song very close to my heart. I used to do this as a cover when I was in a band years ago. It was one of our best songs to do. This is the version that we copied, and it's the Black Crowes and Hard to Handle.

0: There you go, James Neil Ostenberg Jr., otherwise known as Iggy Pop. 79 years old. Can you believe that man is almost 80, and how good does he look?
1: Looks better than me. That's what that life does to you.
0: Yeah.
1: I wouldn't recommend that. Trainspotting, right?
0: Yeah.
1: I know you're not a fan.
0: I wasn't a great fan of that film, I've got to be honest, no.
1: No. But I was a big fan of the soundtrack. I was thinking we could do that as a feature for the show.
0: We could do a whole show on the soundtrack.
1: Yeah. All right, coming up next, we have Feeder with Just a Day.

0: What a great song. What a great song. The drummer from Feeder, Mark Richardson, played on one of my EPs. His precision and his professionalism was outstanding.
1: Really?
0: Yeah, really good.
2: Yeah, nice. It was probably better than what I'd manage.
0: I doubt that very much.
2: Yeah, no, I could have done it. Okay, taken from the 1997 album Nimrod, this is a beautiful song, Time of Your Life.

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0: such fond memories of 10cc. I used to go to work with my dad when I was a kid, and we had, that was a cassette. For those of you know what a cassette is, we used to listen to 10cc. So Neil, when you walk down the road, do you concentrate on trucking right?
1: On what?
0: Trucking. I was walking down the street, concentrating on trucking right. He's stride. He's like,
1: what's trucking right?
0: He's bowling down the street. The way he's walking.
1: I don't know. I've never heard the word trucking.
0: Concentrating on trucking right.
1: Clearly, I do not truck right.
0: Do you want some fruit with that bowl?
1: The old Liam Gallagher. Okay, Joni Mitchell, Big Yellow Taxi.

0: Right, Jay, you normally give me a fact
1: each
0: week. I've got one for you today about Joni Mitchell. So Joni Mitchell apparently contracted polio at age 9, and it weakened her left hand, forcing her to invent dozens of unique open guitar tunings that created her signature sound.
2: Oh, I did not know that. That is...
0: Yeah.
2: I need to look into that now.
0: Yeah. Amazing how something like so, significant from that can just create something beautiful,
2: isn't
0: it?
2: Yeah, and if that hadn't have happened to her, she may not have become famous, and that...
0: Yeah.
2: The rest, as they say.
0: Sliding doors.
2: Wow. Okay, next, a song that really doesn't need any introduction, and to finish off our 70s selection is Fleetwood Mac with Rhiannon.

0: Okay. It's the August bank holiday coming up.
1: Ooh.
0: Yeah, it's a big, big...
1: Another heat wave coming?
0: Oh, let's hope so. Big event in Chelmsford on that weekend. If you have tickets to any, let us know. But on the Friday night, we've got Sugar Babes.
1: Okay.
0: Supported by Annie Mac, DJing. 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And then on Sunday, Craig David doing TS5, supported by Corrupt FM.
1: Out of those, what day would you want to go on? What band would you want to see out of them?
0: Oh, yeah. Well, given the fact that I don't have work on Monday, and I just prefer the lineup, I'd absolutely go on the Sunday.
1: Would you?
0: Yeah.
1: The one I would want to see most, I think, would be the Sugar Babes. Back to the original lineup. Did you know that? They've changed so many times. They're actually now back to the original lineup.
0: Yeah.
1: The first song they ever released was Freak Like Me, which used Gary Numan's Our Friends Electric.
0: Oh, yes. Yeah.
1: As the undercurrent song.
0: Yeah. No, they were good. They're great vocalists. I just... do you know Corrupt FM?
1: No.
0: Oh, right. It's from a show called People Do Nothing, and it's a comedy show, and it's so funny. They're like fake MCs in London.
1: Right, okay.
0: But it's brilliant. And Craig David, doing his TS5, what he basically does is he plays songs. So he's DJing behind a deck, and then he sings over the songs and mixes it in. And it's really good. So very different to the type of music we play on this show, but yeah, entertaining. It's all right to have eclectic music taste.
1: Absolutely.
0: A wide range of genres.
1: Absolutely. Just like us.
0: Yeah. Here's Jet, Roll Over DJ.

0: filter will show me hard and watch me fall apart, watch me fall apart.
1: Ben Howard, Only Love. Now, if you didn't catch the show last Friday, Freeman and the Mic had social media sensation, the Lemon Weapon, a.k.a. Ronnie Garwin, with them. Bit of a chaotic show, so if you didn't hear it, have a listen again on Mixcloud.
2: Yeah, he seems like a top bloke, so go and check out his TikTok and all that.
1: Absolutely.
2: And the boys will be back on Friday from 6 till 8, so make sure you set your alarms and get up for that. And we have some great shows on the weekend too. We'll have Roy Thomas starting your weekend from 5 till 7 with his Saturday bangers with a Z.
1: Oh, down where the kids is, Roy.
2: He is indeed. And straight after that, we've got Club Classics from 7 till 8.
1: Nice. We'll be here same time next week with some more indie classics. Coming up next is the Transmission Show with Paul Dupree.
2: Yeah, and taking you up until the 8 o'clock mark is the band Bush with a great song, Swallowed. We'll see you next week.
1: Enjoy your week. Whoa.

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of the show, and I was like, oh, I've got to have that one in there because it's been stuck in my head all week. So this is Live at the Hotbox, and we are showcasing three new acts, up-and-coming acts for you tonight. We've got Vincent Vermilion, Kerosene, and Dear Boy in the Noise. But before I introduce the bands, I'm going to introduce myself. I'm Rebecca. I'm going to be keeping you company for the next couple of hours. Paul is our producing tonight. He's there. Give him a, lovely. Give us a wave and a cheer. And a cheer for Paul. And we have Ben back in City Sound HQ doing his part, his end. So, up next, I have a new track for you. So, before we're going to do the bands, I'm going to really give some global releases and some new releases from original artists that we hope to have soon on Live at the Hotbox. And next is Gasoline Green, prodigy Tyler Baker from Colchester.

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That was Jungle, the newest global release, Come Back to Me. I'm going to play another global release for you in just a second, but I have a few ground rules for tonight. If you are here live at the Hot Box or you are listening from home, I want you to clap, cheer, whether regardless of whether we can hear you or not. If you are in your car, hands on the wheel, please. 10 and 2. 10 and 2. I don't make the rules. I just enforce them. Another global release for you now. This is Fontaine's DC.

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2: You are listening to City Sound. This is live at the Hotbox. I'm Rebecca, and I'm about to introduce our first act of the evening. This is Vincent Vermillion, acoustic guitarist, has distinct songwriting, a bit of a rockabilly feel, Americana and folk influences, influenced by Roy Orbison, Johnny Cash and Jake Bugg. EP came out in July, so you can stream that on any platform you wish. You ready?
3: Yeah.
2: Ladies and gentlemen, this is Vincent Vermillion.
3: I'll start off with six songs from the EP that has recently released. This is You Gotta Run.

Thank you very much. Now, this next song's a bit slower, sadder. I mean, obviously, the song about war is really sad, but this one is more of a personal song. Anyone who's lost anyone can usually relate to this, be it friends, family, anyone. This is I Still Dream.

Thank you very much. Right, this next one sounds a lot more upbeat. Yeah, this is Railway Wisdom.

Thank you very much. Right, this next song is the last on the EP. This song is quite short. Shorter than you might think. So I bet that all of you will have an awkward gap between the end of the song and applause. This is Tuesday Showers.

Oh, I guess I lost that bet. All right, then. That was almost all the songs from the album. I missed one off because, purely quality reasons, it needs a bass, electric guitar and drums. In past performances, I haven't liked how it sounded. These next songs are not from the album, but hopefully will be coming out on the next one, whenever that gets released. This one is called The King Is Dead.

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1: What are we on now?
0: Right, this one's one of my most favourite to play recently. More energy in the room for this. This is called Rich Folks in Suits.

Thank you very much. To finish off, I'd like to play a cover that's inspired me to actually do music from the person who inspired me to do music, which is Jake Bugg himself. So this is my rendition of his song, Lightning Bolts.

0: Thank you very much. I've been Vincent Vermillion.
1: Ladies and gentlemen, Vincent Vermillion! Stay where you are, Vincent. Stay where you are. You are for a few questions.
0: All right, yeah.
1: Yes. Awesome. How did you find that?
0: Quite fun.
1: Yeah?
0: Yeah.
1: What was fun?
0: I mean, it's always playing on stage at a new place, new people listening. It's always exciting to share your artwork and music with people and express yourself.
1: Exactly, and that is what Live at the Hotbox is all about, giving those new artists a platform to share their music. So I mentioned earlier that you had influences from Roy Orbison, Johnny Cash, Jake Bugg, obviously. Is there any more that I missed out?
0: Well, I mean, when I first, you know, I wasn't really too into music until maybe 14, to be honest. I didn't really listen. But I remember going on my dad's PS3 to play a racing game, and I'd heard Muse for the first time. And from that, you know, I listened to Blur, Gorillaz, Matchbox 20. I mean, to be fair, I listened to Matchbox 20 quite a bit earlier. It was one of their few songs that I listened to.
1: Nice. Muse, good choice. Talk to me about your songwriting process. Like, what are the ideas, and how do you write about the themes that you write about?
0: It's a difficult question to answer. You know, sometimes I'll be so caught up in trying to write some lyrics that will make sense that I can't then put music to it. Or I have loads and loads of chords and sequences where I can't put any words to them. So sometimes I'll just revise them, and whatever really comes to mind, I'll start singing. And, you know, if I really feel like I like it, that's what I'll use. You know, I go through many iterations of each song. Every song on there has had so many versions, and if you listen back to the recordings from years ago, they're horrible.
1: So what is next for you?
0: I mean, I'd like to record the next album, possibly even find a band, you know, drums and bass for backing. Sometimes the bass switch out for electric guitar to make the songs more alive. You know, guitar and vocals is great and freedom and all, but there's only so much you can do before it all sounds the same.
1: Sure. You heard it here, folks. If you are a drummer, a bassist, get in touch with Vincent Vermillion. And how can we get in touch?
0: Pretty much all the major social medias, you know, Facebook, Instagram, don't message me on YouTube, that's weird. Emails can be found on websites. Everything I have is connected with everything. So if you're able to find links, everything there is shared.
1: Brilliant. Thank you very much for coming and being a part of Live at the Hotbox. Ladies and gentlemen, one last time, big cheer please, Vincent Vermillion.
0: Thank you.

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0: That was Dollface, a local release there with Basement Walls. We are just letting Kerosene set up, but if you are just joining us, you are listening to Live at the Hotbox here on City Sound with me, Rebecca, and we're going to get going again in a matter of minutes. But if you, again, if you're just joining us, you can catch up on Mixcloud automatically, nearly instantly after we have finished our broadcast. All you need to do is go to citysound.radio, listen again, and then scroll to where you see Live at the Hotbox. You will see the icon or my lovely face, either or. And then you can listen again. Coming up now, I've got a global release for you from Father of Peace, a band that I like and play a lot on Overdrive, Friday, 7 till 9. There you go, cheeky plug. This is The Chaos.
1: To try to entertain us. You are the beast who try to tame us.

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1: That was Cobra by Geese. Another global release off their album Getting Killed, which I just think is a fantastic name for an album. Getting Killed by Geese. Yes, big whoop. Up next, we have our second act of the evening. This is Kerosene. Kerosene are an English-based Britpop with indie and shoegaze vibes. Ooh, was that me? I don't know. I'm going to move around. Their influences are Oasis, Fontaine's DC, and the Stone Roses, with a sound that is constantly evolving. Here we go. Big round of applause. This is Kerosene. Yeah.
2: This one's called Breaks.

Thank you. Oh, can we have more lead guitar in the right monitor?

0: Thank you very much. Thank you everyone for coming as well. It's been a pleasure. Thank you for City Sounds for having us as well, and Hotbox. We've been Kerosene. There's a Kerosene band on all social media. I'm sure we'll see you soon.
1: Kerosene. Oh, wow, that was very loud. Kerosene, everyone! Kerosene, talk to me. You're going to have to talk to me through that mic there. Talk to me about how your sound has evolved. You said you're continually evolving. How has it evolved?
2: I mean, we started off sounding more Britpop, I'd say. We're now more down like the grunge sort of route. So, inspired by more like Wonderhorse, Bleach, bands like that.
1: Other bands? You mentioned Fontaines DC, Stone Roses.
2: Oh yeah, definitely. I mean, Louis' lead bits are like very Stone Roses-esque. I know we still like Fontaines as well, so take little bits here and there.
1: Nice, excellent. How does the writing work between you all? Who does the writing?
2: I mean, technically it's all of us. I typically write something at home, just like acoustic guitar, come to practice, show them the idea. A lot of it gets scrapped, but yeah, the ones that have worked, these lot have put their bits to it. Sounds sick, yeah.
1: Excellent. So what is next for Kerosene?
2: Reading. I don't know. Just keep evolving.
1: Say it. Huh? Oh, well, you've got to say it now. You've been put on the spot.
2: Say what?
3: What have we been doing?
2: Oh, yeah, yeah. We have been recording. So we might have music out this year. I'm not making promises. It's been a slow process, but we want it to be good, so putting everything into it.
1: Well, there you go. That is something to look forward to. Give us your socials and how we can find you again, just for those listeners at home.
2: I'm pretty sure it is just Kerosene Band on everything. Don't think there's anything more to it.
1: At Kerosene Band.
2: Yeah.
1: Give it up for Kerosene. Thank you so much.
2: Thank you.
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This is Roger Cutting. I'd love you to join me every Saturday from lunch from 12, whether you like this or this. I can guarantee the best music every Saturday from midday. No, definitely no Cliff. Who let Cliff in? If you like great music and a bit of a laugh as well, join me every Saturday between 12 and 2 here at City Sound. It would be a shame to miss it.

0: 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You go harder if you want, but that's the minimum soft.
1: The vibe in the room is very electric right now. We've got a group of guys that apparently are on a crawl, but they've dressed up as historical figures. And is bringing a very nice vibe. We have got a couple of minutes, and Dear Boy and the Noise are going to take the stage. If you just joined us, you are listening to Live at the Hotbox here on City Sound. 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That's Facebook, Instagram, and TikTok. Not long. One more song, and we'll have a classic from Led Zeppelin. And then Dear Boy and the Noise.

honestly, there's a start of a joke, actually. Julius Caesar, Steve Irwin, and Albert Einstein sit in a bar. It's the start of a joke. It's the start of a great joke. I don't know the punchline, but it's the start of a good joke. Are we ready for Dear Boy and the Noise? If we are, give us a big cheer. That was not very good at all. Should we try again? I think we should try again. Are we ready for Dear Boy and the Noise? There we go. So Dear Boy and the Noise are a Chelmsford-based band gaining an increasing following in London. They are a rhythm and blues band and give real energy and swagger. So, without further ado, Dear Boy and the Noise.

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0: Ezekiel.
1: 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It was the first song we released as a band. This one's called Sugar Sugar.

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1: Woo! That's hot. We still alive?
2: Yeah.
1: Oh, we still alive?

0: thank you, thank you, thank you. Oh, Lordy. This next number's so freaky.
1: This one's fun. So let's have fun.

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Thank you for being here tonight. It's been a pleasure. And if you've got any energy left, it's time to use it now. This one's called Favourite.

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0: the noise. 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Amazing. I'll just let you have a drink and then I'm going to ask you a few questions.
1: Just before I die.
0: My first one was, how have you got so much energy? Like, where does that come from?
1: That's a good question. Old age and experience. You live once.
0: Use your mic, Sydney. I'll use mine. Yeah. Sorry, say that again for us. Old age and experience.
1: Yeah. So, trying to stay young.
0: Brilliant. Mm. Who's your biggest influence?
1: The boys behind me.
0: Oh, amazing. We love that answer. So who does all the writing? Do you share it?
1: This would be this man here, Mr. Richard Tuckey.
2: Hello.
0: And where do you get the influence for all of your songs?
2: Life. Just life. Life.
0: What would you say is your favourite track to play? That's an answer for every member of the band. Okay. What's your favourite?
1: That's a tough one, man. Anyone want to go first?
2: Favourite
0: is favourite. Yeah, favorite. Nice.
1: Max, what about you, man? You checking them? Okay.
3: I like Are We Gonna Fluff in America?
1: Oh, yeah, that one.
0: That's a good one, yeah.
1: Noah? That's you go. Favourite, yeah? I think mine's She's Sick. And it's joint my favourite as well. I think that's so much fun to do live and just let loose. So it's good.
0: Yeah, absolutely. What's next for Dear Boy in the Noise?
1: As in musically?
0: Yeah, what's next? Gigs, music?
1: Okay, so we're at the Fickle Pickle in Westcliff on Saturday for the Festival of Pickles Festival. Pickles Festival at Saturday, 5:15. That's going to be great fun. So anyone who's here, you want to come down and see this all over again, we'll be there. And musically, we're currently in the process of writing the album, so we're working on that, so expect that to come at some point
0: in the near future. But it's very exciting. We'll look forward to that. Thank you so much, Dear Boy.
1: Thank you for having us.
0: How can we follow you around on like socials
1: when we
0: and
1: leave
0: like that?
1: You can come behind us, but I don't know how far we'll get before we have to part ways. Now, Instagram, we are Dear Boy and the Noise on Instagram and Facebook, same tagline.
0: There you go, get following. Thank you very much, Dear Boy and the Noise.
1: Thank you for having us. Pleasure.
0: Thank you very much.
1: Thank you guys, thank you for listening.

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